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1: 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Ladies and gentlemen, as you know, we have something special down here at Birdland this evening. 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

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It's been a long time. 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
1: 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Every monkey like to be in my place instead of me, 'cause I'm the king of bongo, baby, I'm the king of bongo bong.

mind in sight. 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So when it's black, this insomniac, take an original tack. Keep the beast in my nature under ceaseless attack. I get no sleep. I can't get no sleep.